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1: This is the story of a bridge. It is a land bridge to China, and its name is Burma. According to one eyewitness, it was scratched out of the mountains with fingernails. For months, some 200,000 Chinese labored, and many died. And fuel, ammunition and food, across the land bridge of Burma to China. To keep that country alive in its struggle against Japan,